0: start at 20. Live foot, J.D. Bohart. That was a nice one. He put it into that one. So 8:53 to play, third quarter, Scenic Automotive Group game of the week. Had two Spanauer touchdowns tonight, right?
1: Yeah, two Spanauer touchdowns and a Bohart field goal.
0: Kylan hasn't had his first one yet, but it won't be long, I'm sure. So the Rams, with Bohart drilling it out of the end zone, will start from the 20. Quarterback for the Rams. He got it. He's going to hand it off. And the back on a rare run by the Rams up the middle for not much.
2: Get best to do that for us. Just get those guys around.
0: Deuce Best, the veteran quarterback for the Rams. He's been, this is his second year at starting?
1: Yeah, he was a starter. Yeah, the last time, I can't remember that kid's name, we came over here 2 years ago on Saturday night. Mm-hmm. He's the JV quarterback.
0: That was a scary night, wasn't it?
1: Yeah, he was tough, boy, as a JV player. And then, you know, the last 2 years, he's pretty, his show to run.
0: Yeah. All right. Second down at about six. Deuce Best. Working traffic. Still hadn't snapped it. Now here it is. A handoff up the middle. They ride him to about...
1: He got about four.
0: 28. So it's third and two. Say four he picked up. Third and two. Number Bears can make a stand here.
1: Chance up. Had a good tackle on that one. So Bears got to need to get a stop here.
0: Yep. 7:46 to play in the third. Scenic Automotive Group game of the week. Now, the Rams need two on third down on their 28. Bears need to stand here. Ooh.
1: And that's offside.
0: And it's going to be a first down. Unfortunately, yeah, he jumped too soon. Yeah. And he couldn't stop himself.
1: Freebie.
0: So there's a new set of downs for the All Navy, the orange Ram on the helmet. A Ram horn. Like the L.A. Rams. Just navy and orange.
2: Get Riley out first.
0: Bears all white. Blue helmets, M.A.
2: Might want to get a 10.
0: Now a new set of downs at the 33. Starmount got the snap. It's going to be Deuce Best with the run up the middle. And he takes him to about the 40. Good run on first down.
1: Actually, going to give him about eight.
0: Is that right? 41. So it's going to bring up second and two. 8 yard pickup for Deuce Best on that first down.
2: No, it was the quarterback there.
0: 16-7. Bears on top. 6:43 to play in the third. Scenic Automotive Group game of the week. Kelly and Tommy. Rams, they do not hurry up offense.
2: That's all right. They're moving their HOA.
0: Second and two. From the 41 for the Rams. They're moving people around. Here is Best. Going to quick strike to three. He's got the first down. Twisting. Almost gets away. Bears corral him at about the 44 of Mount Airy. That's a good pickup.
1: About 15 yards.
0: Yeah. Nice little strike there across the middle.
1: Yeah.
0: Like an arrow.
1: Yeah, they finally just getting into something offensively, and other than just running around and,
0: mm-hmm, you know, they trying to get a rhythm going.
1: Yeah, they just ran the ball, and then they right opportunity to make a little throw.
0: First down for the Rams on the Bear 44. Here's a little pitch out to three. Three will turn the right corner. Lowers his head. The Bears will stop him at about the 40. So a tough run. Positive yardage for the Rams.
1: Three picked up about five.
0: Second and five. Ball on the Bear 40-yard line. Rams operating right to left on your radio dial on the Bear side of the field. Far hash.

0: 5:17 to play. Third quarter, 16-7, Mount Airy. Second down and about five from the 40 of the Bears. Deuce Best moves a man to the left. Best got it. Best will keep it. Best up the middle. A big pickup. He got five, needed six. He's going to be about a yard short.
1: Yeah, just shy.
0: Third and short, very short for the Rams on about the Bear 35.
1: Yeah, this has been a good drive. Man. They thought they start this on about the 20.
0: Mm-hmm. Yep. So third and short, inches for Deuce Best and the Rams as the clock continues to run along here. 4:20 to play in the third quarter. 16-7, Bears on top. Scenic Automotive Group game of the week.
1: They got to watch the throw here. It's about where you take a third and one. You take a little bit. You take a shot right here.
0: Yep. Got a chance to do something with this one. Now we have timeout. We'll take a timeout with them on the Bears Radio Network.
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0: All right, here's Deuce Bass up on the line. Somebody moved.
1: Back him up, Bob.
0: Yes. Yes.
1: Needed down.
0: Third and inches now. They back up the Rams on a offside.
1: Try to get the Bears to jump. They were in a power eye again. A guy, quarterback under center, and just miscommunication. They jumped, so they're going to have to go back to the regular offense, and it's now third and six.
0: So, yeah, third and six for the Rams. That's a big penalty for them.
1: I'm not sure why they're trying to draw us offside. Just get up and run the play.
0: It's like they're that's a test match. Almost.
1: No, that's a test match. And you lost on that move.
0: Are timid to do it or something.
1: Just get up and run the play.
0: It's not confident looking to me. All right, third down now and six.
1: Yeah, they're in two-down territory, I would think, unless something major happens here.
0: 3:59 to play in the third quarter. 16-7, Bears on top. Another close one with the Rams and Bears. Here is Best. Plants his feet, fires his hit, is knocked down.
1: Yes, sir. 54 knocked down, down for the Bears, Will Baden.
0: Martin picks it up,
1: yes,
0: goes
1: sir.
0: Down the field. But that's
1: Will
0: a,
1: Baden.
0: It was a certainly a forward pass.
1: Yep, Real Baden with the deflection, and
0: so it's fourth down,
1: fourth and six. So the Rams got a decision here.
0: They sure do. This is a big decision.
1: Under 4 minutes to play here in the third quarter, fourth and six from the Bear 40.
0: My goodness,
1: yes, yeah, it's pretty big play.
0: Yeah, the Bears just need to play it cool.
1: Yeah, you got to keep your eye on one because he'll
0: don't
1: try to
0: give him a gift. All right, Deuce Best, fourth and six. From the Bear 40. Best, doing his best to try to draw us off. Now, Best will plant, will throw over the middle. It's
1: no
0: incomplete.
1: Yes, sir. Short-armed it.
0: Yeah, he just shorted him incomplete.
1: Yes, sir. Bears will take over.
0: That is a big play for the Bears on defense. Great pressure, I'm sure, and there we go. We got the ball back.

0: there. Good, put a little pressure, and he had his receiver. He just left it about a half yard short. So at the 40 of the Bears now, we need 60 yards to keep another score alive.
1: Yeah. Now you just want to hold on the ball.
0: We're in the driver's seat.
1: Yeah, you just want to hold on the ball. Don't give it back to them.
0: Smart football management.
1: Just keep getting up those first downs.
0: Hold on
1: just
0: to the
1: run it.
0: Like you're doing. Stick to the game plan. Don't stop it. All right, here we go. 40-yard line of the Bears. First and 10. Spainauer claps the hands. He's got it. Spainauer will hand it off. It's Kylan Mason.
1: Yep.
0: And he is tripped up. Short pickup.
1: Got about four.
0: And it's second and 6 on Kylan Mason's run to the Bear 44. 3.5 to play in the third. 16-7 Bears. Yeah, we need a clock eater here. Bears taking their time here. Second and 6 on their 44. Two possession game. Oh, he's offside. And there's a whistle. There's going to be a little shovel pass.
1: Going to be second and about a yard or two.
0: Mm-hmm.
1: Yeah.
0: Nice offsides there on the Rams. So
1: second yard.
0: Ooh.
1: If they don't blow that whistle, he's trucking in the end zone.
0: It's like 66 needs to come out.
1: Yeah, he's limping off. So.
0: All right, here we go. 49-yard line of the Bears. Inching closer. Second and 1. We get to midfield. We've got another set of downs.
1: Just hold on to that football.
0: And you got 2 downs to get it. Second and 1 from the Bear 49. Up 16-7. Here is Spainauer. Has to go to the ground again.
1: Again, that snap. And I'm not going to say it was on center. I think he took his eyes off of that one. I think he took his eyes off of that one. He was looking up, and the ball was being snapped, and I think that was on him. So now it's 3rd and 5.
0: Big difference.
1: Yeah, that's what I'm saying. Just a little thing.
0: Well, at least we've got a 3rd down here. Another chance, but look, 5 yards now you need. On the Bear 45. Spainauer. They're seeing if they get a flag on the other set, but nope. Spainauer waits a snap. He's got it. Oh, he rolls to left.
1: Oh,
0: he's in trouble.
1: Bobbled the snap.
0: Down he goes. Yeah, he did bobble.
1: Bobbled the snap. Yeah, they just got to work on that.
0: It was miserable.
1: Yeah, they just got to work on that. That's going to be about a 6-yard loss. The Bears are going to have to punt it.
0: Wow, that close to a 1st down. Second and 1.
1: Killed us all night, buddy.
0: We were midfield. Now we got a punt.
1: It's a little thing.
0: So that's number 11 back for the Rams.
1: Little things. You know, probably I'm not coaching them. I'm just saying you probably wouldn't hurt him get up under center and take the snap if he can do it.
0: Mm-hmm.
1: Because they're having a hard time right now with that part of it.
0: Minute and 23, clock running down. Scenic Automotive Group game of the week, and it's 16-7 Bears. Bears having to punt. Rodriguez back for Starmount at the 25. Pretty bad snap, but he got it. And here's the punt, and it's pretty good.
1: Good kick.
0: And it's going to take a bounce, and we'll roll neutral bounce to 22-yard line of the Rams.
1: Zach Erickson will pick it up, and the Rams will take over. Bears golden opportunity and let that one get away. 1:02 to go in the third. Bears with a 16-7 lead. Remember, folks, next Friday night, we're coming home.
0: Mm-hmm.
1: First home game of the regular season, the East Wilkes Cardinals.
0: Seems like it's been a while.
1: We'll make the trip to the Grant City. They're coming off a loss last night to High Brighton. They chose to play on Thursday night to beat Mother Nature, and we'll be on there with that one somewhere around 6:30 with kickoff at the top of the 7 o'clock hour. So we hope to have a great crowd out next Friday night and cheer the Bears on.
0: All right, here we go. It is... for the Rams, back with the ball, new life, as the Bears unable to convert on a great chance to. 21-yard line for the Rams. 1:02 to play in the third. Deuce Best, new set of downs from the 21. Taking the time, now he's got it.
1: I love the
0: he
1: ball.
0: Will drop back. He is going to roll to the right. He's on the run. He's going to tuck and run, and he's going to pick up the first down and then some out of bounds at the 41-yard line of the Rams.
1: Yeah, that's where they kill you, right there. That's going to be a 20-yard pickup. Yeah, that's what you can't do. You take them wrong angle. He's going to outrun you.
0: That's his best play of the night.
1: Yeah, that's his best play. He's going to outrun you. He ain't got no choice on that. And there he picks up 20 yards and down to the 41.
0: Wow, that was a run.
1: Yeah, just took a wrong angle.
0: Yeah. Here we go, 41-yard line of the Rams. 51 seconds to play in the third.
1: Outside guy went inside for some reason. You got to come upfield.
0: 41-yard line. First and 10, Rams. Best waits a snap. Got it. Snap will hand it off to Seven. Seven almost caught in the backfield, reverses.
1: Boom.
0: And then he stopped.
1: Yeah, they blew that up.
0: And a loss on the play of a yard to the 40. So second and 11.
1: Yeah, that should be the third quarter.
0: I hope that
1: Let's
0: is.
1: Let's see what they try to
0: we
1: do.
0: We need that clock to just finish. 28 seconds. Let's see if they just let it run on. 16-7. Second and 11 for the Rams. They're on the 40. That run didn't work very well for them. We lost some ground on that one.
1: Are they going to run it out?
0: Well, do they have to?
1: Well, no.
0: Eight.
1: I don't think they're going to snap it.
0: Six. Up on the ball. Four.
1: Three.
0: Two. One.
1: Quarter.
0: He did snap it.
1: He snapped it
0: just in time. He's going to look to throw downfield, and it's going to be caught, and that will do it for the quarter.
1: We got a penalty.
0: Not yet.
1: We got a penalty. And we're going to have a whole storm out. Yeah. That'll end the let's see what we do if we take it.
0: Okay. So the quarter,
1: if we take it, that's
0: Yeah, what is that?
1: No, that's quarter.
0: All right, that's the end of the third quarter. 16-7 Bears on the Bears Radio Network.
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0: Snap, do his best. There's a penalty.
1: Stop the back up five more. First night, Seth, my friend.
0: It sure is.
1: Now, if you plan in November and do this, your season's over.
0: Yeah. That'd be a train wreck, wouldn't it?
1: Well, next week we'll host East Wilkes, and they'll go to East Surrey. So, season's not over. It's just stuff you got to clean up.
0: Yeah. So, here we go now. Ball on the 25-yard line.
1: Now, Rams got to go to midfield.
0: They sure do. They need to get to the Bear 49 to pick the first up, and it's second and long, 26. They're back at their 25-yard line. Rams moving left to right in the night time. Deuce Best. He's got it. He will drop back. He will throw to the left, and it's going to be incomplete.
1: Incomplete.
0: Like that little short hop.
1: Pressure got to him. Short hop it again.
0: So third down and a long way, 26 for the Rams. Bears just come on now. Stop them here.
1: Yep.
0: Get the ball back and hang on to it. as we're underway now in the fourth quarter.

0: for Scenic Automotive Group Game of the Week. Kelly and Tommy.
1: Third and 26.
2: Yeah.
0: Third and 26. Ball on the 25-yard line. They need to get the Bears 49. They have a long way to go, so the Bears should not let them pick this up. Deuce Best. In the gun. Waiting a snap. Got it. He's going to drop back again. And he's going to throw long down the right sideline. It's going to be up and caught by 11. Rodriguez for a touchdown. What? The two defenders hit one another. They didn't nobody play the ball. They lost the football. At a good 75 yards. He was covered, two defenders, but somehow got it to Rodriguez, the athletic person. And he took it in for the touchdown.
3: Had two defenders. Well, actually, he got behind one, and then the other two sort of looked at each other. And
0: wow.
3: Yeah.
0: Unbelievable.
3: Yeah.
0: Now we got us a game again, a nail-biter for sure.
3: Yes.
0: You can't. There's no excuse for that.
3: Well, down the road, you can't do that. But here early, I mean, that's correctable stuff.
0: I hope they don't score again. I don't hear that anymore. 16-13.
3: Yeah, their touchdowns tonight have been nothing but big plays, and that's what they do.
0: He just threw it up.
3: He did.
0: He made a nice throw.
3: Made a heck of a throw. And
0: it was beautiful.
3: Secondary just,
0: he threw it as far as he could.
3: Rodriguez made the rest of it.
0: So here we go. Here's a bad snap. Spot kick up, and it is good.
3: Two-point game.
0: And it is a two-point game. 16-14. Bears clinging to a lead here on the Bears Radio Network.
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0: All right, here we go. Rams are going to have to retry, right, Tommy?
1: Yeah, they called a legal procedure on the Rams.
0: Here we go. The kick. It's blocked.
1: Yep.
0: It'll remain a three-point game now, 16-13, and you're listening to the Bears Radio Network. 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
0: Welcome back to Boonville, North Carolina. Boy, are we strapped in or what, Tommy, for a finish?
1: Yeah, just, again, those early game mistakes. You know, Bears have controlled this thing other than two plays.
0: It's so frustrating.
1: No, it's just that's the way it is on opening night, other than two plays.
0: You have to win an ugly game sometimes.
1: Other than two plays, they have just convinced Starmount yet to stop them. Other than the penalties, the only thing is, that's been the nemesis.
0: That's been it.
1: The penalties have really hurt us tonight.
0: Because they put some impressive plays out there.
1: Well, this thing would be over if it hadn't been for all those penalties.
0: Yeah. We just shot ourselves all over the place tonight. Now, here's the kick after the miss.
1: End zone. That's end zone.
0: And it's going to be a touchback. So the Bears will start at the 20.

0: with 11:39 to play in the game, 16-13, Bears by three. What seems like we had a larger lead, like a lot more it seemed, didn't it? Now it's nothing. 3 points.
1: We controlled the ball game other than two plays, and that's exactly what, that's just how it is. We gave up two home run plays, and now we're going to have to hold them off.
0: Mm. Scenic Automotive Group Game of the Week. Don't go anywhere on this one.
1: No, you just got
0: to come down to a play.
1: Just hold on to football.
0: Yeah, this is where you have to be a good, tough, managed football team here. Let's go. Spain Hour. Now hand it off. Colin Mason, and he goes down immediately.
1: Yeah, he should have. That's going to be about a yard
0: long. See his leg just fold up under there quickly. And a Ram looks to be hurt. Hangs up. So a loss of play of a yard, I believe. So second and 11 for the Bears. They tried to run Mason up the middle. Bears up 16-13, Scenic Automotive Group Game of the Week. And now Spain Hour, second and 11. He will hand, no, pitch it out to Martin. Martin trying to run the right corner. He can't make the turn.
1: He lost about 4 yards.
0: Third down and long. Wow, that's not a good one.
1: Yeah.
0: That one didn't pan out at all. It is 15-yard line now. Bears got to get to the 30. They need 15 yards on third down.
1: Yeah, you don't want to give it right back to them. This is one of them things where you got something in the playbook. You need to bring it out because you give it back to them, they don't have good field position.
0: 10:23 to go in regulation. Bears up 16-13. Scenic Automotive Game of the Week. Here we go. Spain Hour needing 15 yards. Going to snap it from the 15. He's going to run to the right. And no, he hands it off.
1: Fumble the ball.
0: Falls out, and the Rams have recovered.
1: Yeah, fumble the football. Again, that was, they didn't put it in. He just sort of pitched it to him, and you can't do that. Can't do that.
0: I lost that one in the light.
1: That's first turnover of the night. First turn, he didn't. It was not a good handoff.
0: Not a good exchange.
1: No. So the Rams now golden position 26.
0: I saw that ball come out and squirted down the field, and we didn't have the control of it.
1: Yeah.
0: And what a big break for the Rams. Terrible, terrible situation for the Bears. Now you got to really play some defense now. Don't let the Rams gather momentum.
1: I think we can sort of let them go. They got the momentum there.
0: They seem to.
1: Yeah.
0: And they got the home crowd here. Ball is on the 26. That's traffic.
1: Oh.
0: First and 10 for the Rams on the Bear 26. Here is Deuce Best. We'll hand it off. And Big 7 goes through to 20-yard line.
1: Picked up about six.
0: Nice play for them. Another run on the ground, but not that many. They don't do a lot of running.
1: No. No, they're not. I don't. Stuff like this, I don't think they have that game breaker.
0: Mm-hmm. Now, quickly, here come the Rams.
1: He does.
0: On the ball. Second down at about three. From the. We'll hand it off again to 7. 7 wrapped up.
1: First down.
0: Every third down? Or is
1: he got it.
0: Did he get it?
1: He got it. He needed 3 and got 3.
0: Oh, boy. Just. Now they gave it to him. First down.
1: 14.
0: Big pickup for number 7 for the Rams. That's Williams. So 9:20 to play in regulation. 16-13 Bears holding on here. It's a new set of downs for the Rams, though, at the Bear 16-yard line. Deuce Best will spread them out. 16-yard line of the Bears, first and 10 Rams. Claps the hands. Now he's got it. He's going to run with it. Going to be a run by the quarterback. He is twisting out to the left. What a twist and a score. How he did that, I'll never know.
1: They didn't tackle him.
0: He twisted into

0: base. They saw there was nothing in there between that and the end zone. They just didn't tackle him, that's all. So the Bears trail now for the first time at the 8:45 mark of the fourth. And now the extra point attempt to try to make it a four-point game. 19-16 Rams. Spot, kick, looks to be good. It is. It's a two. It's over a field goal. It's 20-16 Rams. We'll be back on the Bear Radio Network.
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0: Welcome back to Boonville. It's not a good score now. 2016 Rams on top as they got the touchdown from their quarterback, Deuce Bass.
2: Yeah, he's had a hand in all three of them tonight. He's made plays when they had to make them, and that's what a senior's supposed to do.
0: He twisted out of danger and
2: had him. He ran right into one of our defenders, and he just didn't wrap him up, just sort of grabbed him. He spun out of it and trotted into the end zone.
0: Like a ballerina twist away. Here we go. Here's the kick, and it's going to go out of bounds. Nope. It hit the pylon. Hit the pylon of all places.
2: 336-786-2147 is the number. Be our fourth caller, and you will be our Derby Restaurant meat and three vegetable winner. Real quickly, hey, tell me, who do the Bears host next Friday night at home in the home opener? Bears versus who next Friday night? Fourth caller, and you'll be our Derby Restaurant winner for the night.
0: Yep. Okay, good luck. Now the Bears have work to do. Wow, they were up 16-7, right?
2: Yeah.
0: Now they trail 20-16, 8:45 to go in the fourth quarter.
2: See, they're 9 in the box.
0: All right, here's a run by Spainhour to the right. Spainhour, they wrap him up. He's still fighting, though. And he pulls ahead for about two more yards to the 27.
2: He got about, let's see where they mark him. They're going to mark him. They're going to give him 8 yards, Kelly.
0: Good. 28-yard line. Okay. About 28.
2: They give him 8.
0: 8 yards. So to the 28-yard line. That's a good run by Spainhour. Second and short.
3: We don't have 10.
0: Got plenty of time. Let's just have a good drive here. Hang on to the ball. Hey, no. We can't say that. 8 minutes and 6 seconds. It is a second down and about two. 20-16, your score.
2: Hey, got just hold on to the ball. Just don't give it right back to him and just move the chains. That's the big thing. Move the chain.
0: All right, Bears need 2 yards on second down. Here's a handoff. Kylan Mason, give it to him.
2: Yes, sir, first down.
0: Past the 35, down to the 36.
2: That will be another 8-yard carry. He's pushing 200 yards tonight, my man.
0: 7 minutes, 36 seconds to play in the fourth quarter, 2016.
2: Move at football.
0: That was a big pickup. Kylan Mason's going to have to be the senior now.
2: Yeah, just, your line's got to, you're going to have to win it for you. Just move
0: them. Keep that line. Keep them holes open. Make those holes open. Here we go. It's going to be Spainhour trying to get through. Spainhour is fighting, and he still can't bring him down. He may have picked up a first.
2: So you look at him over there knocking and banging. The play's over.
0: My goodness.
2: Go on. The play is over.

0: That's going to be – did he get the first?
1: Yeah, he got – he picked up – let's see, he picked up 9 yards. No, he picked up more than that.
0: Mm-hmm.
1: He picked up 11.
0: 47-yard line.
2: On the 47, first down, right there.
1: Yeah. Just move that chain.
0: Here we go. First and 10, Bears. Pick up on a first down run by Spainhour, and he earned every bit of it.
1: They're putting everybody in the box. That's the thing.
0: 6:35 to play.
1: Here comes another one up inside.
0: Now, here we go. Here is Spainhour twisting into daylight, and another first down, and the ball's out.
1: No.
0: Wait a minute.
1: No. Did he mark him? No, he gave him the ball.
0: They say the ball came out in the ground. Like it.
1: They give him ball.
0: No.
1: Yeah, they give it to him. He wasn't.
0: He hit the ground and it came out.
1: Nah, they called him on the spin, I think, Kelly.
0: My gosh.
1: Picked up about 8 yards and then they knocked it out. And when he spun, it came out.
0: Right. So the Rams take over on the turnover. Another costly turnover.
1: Yeah, that's two turnovers here in the fourth quarter. It's just been killer.
0: 40-yard line. Rams back with the football and 6:24 to play. That's their enemy.
1: Yeah. Dead gone.
0: Now the Bears just need to get some stops here. No penalties. Ball's on the 40-yard line. Here we go. Deuce Best. Deuce Best directing some traffic. Now we'll back up. First and 10 from the Ram 40. Off the turnover by the Bears. Best down. We got a flag. Maybe a delay. Let's see. Illegal procedure. False start. That helps a little.
1: Yeah.
0: 6:24 to play. Rams up 20-16. Now the Bears need to steal one.
1: Yeah, they're going to steal one.
0: Ball is on the 35-yard line now. Rams need to go a long way on first down and 15. Deuce Best awaits the snap. He's got it. Pulls it down out of the air. Hands it off. I think it's 7. He crashes through.
1: He got about 5.
0: Down to the 40. So a second down and 10. He got 5 of the 5 back. And we got a hurt Ram, I think. Yeah, they're running out there.
1: Yeah, that was 15. That was the one carried the football.
0: Is he coming out? Shall we call a timeout or what? Is that a timeout? Tell us, please.
1: I don't know.
0: I guess not.
1: No? Yes? No. No, they're not. It's no timeout.
0: I think
1: they went out to check on 15.
0: Yeah, I thought they were going to stop the game because he was slow getting out of there. 6:07. That's all that remained here, and it's a 4-point lead for the Rams. So it couldn't come down to a kick. 40-yard line. It's 2nd and 10 now for the Rams.
2: 6 down, 40-yard line.
0: Need to get to midfield. Rams need to cough up one. Deuce Best waiting on the snap. He's got it. He's going to keep it this time. Bears, he's out to the left. Bears have him in a flag, too.
1: That's going to be a hold on them.
0: Good. We'll take that. That'll be a big help. That'll be 2nd and a long way, won't it?
1: How much time?
0: 5:45. Plenty of time to work here.
1: Yeah. They need to make a mistake.
0: Mm-hmm. That's it. We got to find a mistake from them. 5:45 to go.
1: Yeah, they need to make a mistake.
0: Scenic Automotive Group Game of the Week.
1: But your thing has been they've made multiple mistakes, and then it's been home run play.
0: Mm-hmm. All right, here we go.
2: Holding.

0: Here we go, third down and 12. They have to get to the 50 on third down. Okay. They need 12 yards on third down from the 38-yard line of the Rams. They need to get to 50. Timeout. We'll take it with them on the Bear Radio Network.
1: Hi, I'm John Cawley, the mayor of Mount Airy. I want to take a second to thank the Mount Airy Granite Bears for their tradition of excellence. They exemplify for us great life lessons. The coaches put their players in a position to be successful after mapping out a game plan. The players know that in order to be successful, they have to sacrifice for a greater good and be disciplined all the time. The city of Mount Airy tries to do the same thing. Go Bears.
2: The preceding paid for by the committee to re-elect Cawley for mayor.
0: Welcome back to B.W. Holt Jr. Stadium. And it's tension on both sides. Bears got to stop them. Rams are looking now at a third down and 12.
3: Yeah, they got to get to midfield.
0: Yep, they got a lot. They got to get a hefty first down here. Bears can play it smart.
4: On 15 or 7.
0: Don't mess up with a penalty. It's 5:45 to play. Scenic Automotive Group game of the week. Here we go. Ball on the 38-yard line. Deuce Best. Three receivers to the right for Deuce Best if he wants them. Here we go. Third down.
5: Going after him.
0: A hold's going to be here. He throws anyway, and it's going to be incomplete.
3: Yeah, there's a hold. Bates Curran had him beeline, and they grabbed him, and so that's going to be 10 more
0: good
3: on that.
0: Yeah. Now they're self-inflicting.
3: Yes. They sent him, and he had him, and then they just grabbed him. So now it backs it up to about the 30. They're going to refuse it.
0: Now
3: they're going to get the ball.
0: Their nerves are getting on them.
3: Bears going to get the football.
0: We got a Ram that's got cramps.
3: With 5.5 to play.
0: Yep. Ram with a cramp on the field. So we got 2016, and let's try to take a break here, Kenny, on the Bear Radio Network.
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0: All right, we're looking at fourth down for the Rams and 12. They're going to have to punt, snapping it from their 38. Kylan Mason stands back at the 20 for the Bears. Here we go. Good snap. Punt is away. Got to try to angle it away.

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1: All right, welcome back to Bears football. It's 16 for the Bears, 20 for the Rams. And there's 5:17 to go, and the Bears at the 25-yard line. First and 10. Yep, they got to go 75 yards. Mm. But they've got 5:17. That's a good part. Oh, plenty of time.
2: Plenty of time. Just hold on to that ball. Yeah, other stuff, those two turnovers here in the fourth quarter right now, the difference.
1: Mm-hmm. So here is Spainhour. You got to keep it. Spainhour will roll to the right and run with it.
2: Picked up for a
1: few yards, yep. Second and about seven. Down to the 28-yard line. So a three-yard gain for Spainhour.
2: Bears have done a good job moving the football on the ground. I mean, they have well over 200 yards. And the difference has been the few mistakes right now. The
1: turnovers.
2: And then the Rams making big plays. They made three big plays in this football game.
1: That's the truth. All right, second down and seven for the Bears. Spainhour. Spainhour's going to hand it off. It's going to be Kylan Mason. Kylan Mason drilling his way through a hole.
2: Yes, sir.
3: And he's got a first down, and he'll let you know about it with the hand outstretched.
2: Good job. 15-yard run.
1: 4:36, a great run there from Kylan Mason. That's what you want to see. More of those as we eat this clock up and finish the game. Be perfect to have a walk-off. Or at least not enough time to work with. Here we go. First and 10 Bears on the 43. Snap to Spainhour. Spainhour is stopped.
2: They're all in the box. I mean, they're
1: stacked it up.
2: Yeah, there's three.
1: Spainhour tried to get through them trees.
2: Yeah, I mean, there's the only person that's not in there is the safety.
1: Yeah, second and maybe got three out of that.
2: Yeah,
1: second
2: he did.
1: Seven to the 46 of Mount Airy. Looking at the clock, under 4 minutes to play.
2: Yeah, Bears need a big play. Just something big. Get them out on the other side of the field.
1: Bears trail by four. Here's snap to Spainhour. Spainhour is going to be stopped again.
2: They stuffed him on that. He got. They're going to give him a yard.
1: Third down and six.
2: Timeout. Somebody. The 2 minute whistle is born.
1: All right. Yeah. Timeout. Bears. We'll take it on the Bear Radio Network.
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1: Welcome back to Boonville, home of the Rams and the B.W. Holt Jr. Stadium. B.W. Holt Jr. inducted into the North Carolina High School Sports Athletic Association Hall of Fame, Tommy.
2: Yep.
1: Last weekend, I think, this past weekend. Congratulations down there in Greensboro at Grandover. Well deserved.
2: What are we doing here? Was it third and about?
1: Third and six. Yeah, good third and six. Bears.
2: Three down territory.
1: Mm-hmm, no doubt. So here we go. Bears lining up on about their 47-yard line. 3:39 to play. They're down by 4 points. Here is a keeper by Spainhour. He tried to fake it. Fake it. And Spainhour will roll for a first down.
2: First down. Good
1: down
2: time.
1: To the 43.
2: Picked
1: so it's a first down. That's a great pickup.
2: Picked up 10.
1: Well, that was a great play call.
2: Yeah.
1: No one had that one. No one. Here we go. 42-yard line.

0: Bears' new set of downs, 42 of the Rams. Spanauer along the ground, picks it up, has it off to Kylan Mason.
1: Woo!
0: Mason
1: Woo!
0: Runs into a wall but picks up some yards.
2: Picked up about four.
0: Three, four?
2: Yeah, picked up four.
0: 3 minutes to play. Scenic Automotive Group game of the week, and it is a doozy. Bears trying to keep that tradition alive. Second down at about 7 for Mount Airy. Here is another handoff. Kylan Mason. Mason will take it down to about the 37, 36 maybe.
2: Picked up three.
0: So now it's another third down. Third down at about a 4, I believe. 2:28.
1: Bears going to go here.
0: 20-16. The Rams with the lead. Bears trying to change that. They got to get there now. All about the 35-yard line. Here is Spanauer. Spanauer. He's going to get to number 3.
2: No, didn't get back to the line scrimmage.
0: Oh, we did foul. Another penalty?
2: No. Timeout matter. He didn't.
0: Oh, he, timeout.
2: No.
0: All right, timeout. We'll take it with him on the Bear Radio Network.
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0: Well, Tommy, the hopes of this game hanging on one play here. With 2 minutes and 3 seconds to play, it's fourth down for the Bears.
2: It's fourth, and they need 5 yards to make sure.
0: They do.
2: This is a ball game.
0: Yeah, right, they got to get the first down here.
2: Yeah.
0: Fourth and about 4 or 5 yards needed. 2:03. Wouldn't it be great to turn this into a touchdown instead of a first down?
2: You just need to hold on. You just need to get this first
0: down. That's right. Let's get the first down, guys. Pick the right call.
2: Timeout.
0: Timeout. Rams. We'll take it with them on the Bear Radio Network.
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0: Fourth down. Fourth down for this game here right now. Bears can stay in it or go ahead.
5: You might have to pitch it immediately.
0: We got fourth and 5 needed. Let's get a good 5 yards out of this for a first down. 2:03 to play.
2: Keep the drive alive. Got to have 5 to keep it going.
0: Ball's on the 36-yard line of the Rams. We need 5 yards to pick up the first down to stay alive. Here we go. Spanauer. Spanauer's going to flip it. And Mason is drilled.
2: They blew it up. They knew it was coming.
0: They were waiting on that. They had that one in the pocket.
2: Ball game. Lost about 9.
0: Oh, man. You talk about bowling a strike.
2: Yeah.
0: The defense came up on this one big time.
2: Yeah.
0: And a pitch out to Kylan Mason, and he was slammed.
2: Yeah, they were waiting on that. It's going to be
0: so tough. That's going to end it, I'm sure, unless they make some foolish mistake. So a minute and 56 to play. Hey, no more of this. We can't say that word.
2: Cut that.
0: 1:56 to play. Okay, 20-16. 45-yard line.

0: did they call a timeout?
1: 1:56. I guess they did call a timeout. I don't know.
0: Nobody. I don't think anybody's called a timeout. I was trying to figure out what his coaches.
1: 45-yard line.
0: There comes another coach in the huddle.
1: So we lost on that one big time, and should be the game for the Rams. We'll see how it goes.
0: How many times? Let's see. I don't think they have any timeouts. We may have one. No, I don't know if we've caught. We've caught one.
1: Mm-hmm.
0: Two. We may have two left.
1: All right, here we go. Rams. First and 10. Deuce Best will roll to his right.
0: Good
1: and
0: job.
1: Sling him down.
0: Collin running down. That's going to be about a 43-yard loss.
1: And it wasn't much of an effort by Rams, so that's good. So
0: I'll have to go buy me a lap.
1: 143. That's second down and about 13.
0: There we go. Yeah, they not very much running the ball. It's just the big plays and us making mistakes at the wrong time.
1: Scenic Automotive.
0: It's been tough.
1: Mm-hmm. Yeah. So second down and about 13. And it's a weak play ran there by the Rams.
0: Yeah, they're just trying to run the clock out.
1: Yeah, 1:18.
0: We may not have a timeout.
1: I don't know if we do or not. You can't tell, can you?
0: Mm-hmm.
1: All right, here we go.
0: Yeah, I don't think
1: 1:11 to play. Second and 13, taking their time here on the snap. Here it is, and it's a handoff, and looks like a good run. And, yeah, close to a first down.
0: There,
1: maybe he got it.
0: He picked up about nine.
1: Well, that's plenty enough to drill this game out of the area here. So they're going to say it's short. Third down and about a yard. 40 seconds.
0: Great effort, bud. We're just going to come up short, buddy.
1: They have to run a play here.
0: Yeah, they. Yeah.
1: I guess just take your knee. And, yeah. So 20-16 should be the final.
0: I don't know what I'm
1: saying. The Rams coming back. Bears were up 16-7. Seemed to be in control. Costly turnovers. Penalties. Ugly. Deuce Best up on the line, takes the knee. Rams celebrate.
0: Wow.
1: So that's going to be it from Boonville, 20
0: I have lost.
1: To 16. 20 to 16, the Rams win it. Scenic Automotive Group Game of the Week. We're getting ready now for the postgame. That's the first Community Bank postgame show, and a lot of other things to happen. Brannick and Hyatt recap of the game. We're going to take a break. We'll be right back on the Bears Radio Network.
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1: 23.
2: And welcome back to Booneville, North Carolina, B.W. Holt Jr. Stadium. A difficult evening. It started out so promising. Things were looking great. And one quarter, we were just in solid control. And I know it was early, but still. And then they had a big play, Starmat did.
1: Yeah.
2: And had another big play or so. But we just had penalties. They exchanged penalties. We had too many of them. And then we turned the ball over too many times, and that's how you lose a game on the road.
1: Yeah, fourth quarter, those turnovers, that was, other than everything else, those two turnovers in the fourth quarter, that was the killer.
2: Are we ready?
1: Yeah.
2: First Community Bank post-game show, our first one of the season.
1: Here's
2: the Brannick and Hyatt Furniture recap of the game.
1: All right, it's starting the first quarter. Alex Spainhour, first of two touchdowns on the night, would come on a six-yard run. The kick by Bohart, no good. 6-0 Bears. And then Spainhour, with just 42 seconds to go in the first quarter, would add his second. The kick this time was good, and the Bears lead it 13-0. The Rams, first of three huge big plays on the night. Deuce Best to Kevon Proaks from 64 yards out. Kicked by Rodriguez. Good. 13-7. Bohart in the third quarter hits a 23-yard field goal. 16-7 Bears. Starmount in the fourth quarter would score twice. Best first on a 75-yard pass to Rodriguez on a third and 26. Remember that. Third and 26. Hits Rodriguez down the sideline from 75 yards out. Kick no good. 16-13. And then the killer came with about 9 minutes to go in the ball game. A turnover by the Bears, and then Best would score on a 16-yard run. Kick was good, and that held up. Bears had a couple more chances, but couldn't do anything with it. And the Rams, for the first time in a long time, get the win over the Bears here tonight, 20-16.
2: All right, that's your Brannick and Hyatt Furniture recap of the game. All right, let's go ahead and name our play of the game, and that is from T-C-K. Okay. T-C-K Nutrition, sorry.
1: What is it? The play of the game?
2: Yeah, you want to do that first. T-C-K Nutrition.
1: Play of the game. Have that one.
2: Okay. I'm going to say Spainhour scoring that first touchdown made us look good and made us feel good about a season all of a sudden.
1: Yeah, the opening touchdown.
2: It didn't hold up, but still.
1: Yeah, that came on a six-yard run, so shout out to them being a new sponsor.
2: Yeah. TCK Nutrition. Thank you, folks. Now, let's do the stats. Let's do the Andrea L. Niskern, CPA. Final stats of the game.
1: All right, Rams, who will go to 1-0. They attempted 20 rushes tonight for 83 yards. They were led by Best had 29 on 7 carries. That's the most. Proaks had 27 on 5 carries. Passing, he was 1, 2, 3, 4, 5, 6 out of 12 for 120 yards. You add those numbers up, 203 yards of offense for the Starmount Rams. For the Granite Bears, who will fall to 0-1. It's been the first time in a long time I've had to say that.
2: Mm-hmm.
1: They were led tonight. Outstanding effort, can't fault, from Colin Mason. 23 carries for 194 yards. Spainhour, Alex, first time ever under center. 18 carries for 50 yards. And then Zion Martin, 3 for 11. You add those numbers up, which I fail to do. I'll do it real quickly. and the Bears rushed for 265 yards here tonight against the Rams. That's an outstanding job on the ground. Passing the Bears were 1-of-1. That went to Martin for 39 yards. You add up those numbers, and there's going to be 304 yards of offense here tonight for the Bears. But the two turnovers in the fourth quarter especially, I mean, we had some penalties, but the two turnovers in the fourth quarter were the difference. And here tonight, the Bears will just have to go home and get just forget about it, get ready and take on a pretty good East Wilkes team next Friday night as they fall here tonight at Starmount 2016.
2: Yeah, the race is all that good. We did tonight. There were some great days tonight.
1: Played good. From the second quarter on, we struggled with penalties.
2: Mm-hmm.
1: Big time struggled. Didn't do some in the second half, wasn't as bad. But in that second quarter, I mean, we're up 23-7, and they call it back. So
2: yeah.
1: It's just one of those things. And then in the fourth quarter, when we had to not make mistakes, it was the turnover. So,
2: mm-hmm. More than I.
1: Yes, I know.
2: It's all right. H&R Block, Granite Bear Award.
1: The Granite Bear Award. I'm going to go with number 33 sophomore, Briley Rose. We called his name a lot tonight, and he did an outstanding job in his first game on varsity. He called his name several times. So Briley Rose, number 33, is our Granite Bear Award.
2: And our H&R Block of the Game.
1: Senior number 75, Carson Soriano.
2: All right.
1: Yeah.
2: Good job. Great choices. Now, let's see. We got it all done, I guess, all of our commitments.
1: Now we've got to do the...
2: Oh, yeah, of all things, Kelly, come back to life here. Foothills Garage Doors player of the game is...
1: First time ever under center. Had a good night, Alex Spainauer.
2: There's your man tonight,
1: yep.
2: Your player of the game, Alex Spainauer, the Foothills Garage Doors man of the evening, a player of the game. All right, Tommy, take it away.
1: Kelly, it was better than I expected. I'm just being totally honest. I didn't know how we'd play. We lost all those kids, and so there was people playing positions that never played. But, hey, the Bears, they look pretty good other than they just got to clean up some stuff. Can't be. You're disappointed in the loss, but you're not disappointed in the effort they gave. Just
2: mm-hmm.
1: came up short here tonight against a, you know, we knew it was a senior Starmount team and a senior beat us. That's all you can say. He made three plays in the ball game, and it was difference in the game.
2: You know, it's funny. We kind of expected to win there for a while.
1: Well, we had it in our hands, and we the mistakes got us. That's all it was. They never stopped us other than the fourth quarter when we just kept shooting ourselves in the foot. And then on defense, I don't think we never punted the football, did we, or did we?
2: Did we one time maybe?
1: Did we punt? Yeah, I think we did. But I'm just saying offensively, for us, we did an outstanding job, and they just never stopped us, and then the mistakes got us. But
2: yeah.
1: That's all to Starmount. They made the plays when they had to. So with that, we'll head to the house, take on East Wilkes next Friday night, and we hope you'll come out and cheer the Bears on. We'll get this record back to 1-1. Bears got a tough schedule, folks. They have got East Wilkes. They've got Watauga on back-to-back home dates, and then we're going to take on the road trip. We're going to go to Lynchburg, Virginia, to take on Jefferson Forest. Then we're going to head up 40 to Hickory to take on St. Stephen's.
2: Woo!
1: Then we're going to take a break and then play North Surrey. Bears have got a tough schedule.
2: That is going to be a mountain or
1: yeah.
2: two or three.
1: Bears Ooh. Have got a tough schedule. So, you know, with that said, we just got to then clean it up. There's nothing there that There's nothing there that
2: – Well, there were a lot of impressive plays tonight.
1: They did. They ran the football, and Stormout didn't stop it. It's just the mistakes beat us.
2: Mm-hmm.
1: And so you just got to clean that up. But anyway,
2: I think we won it except for the score.
1: We just made mistakes in the fourth quarter.
2: Mm-hmm.
1: Killer. But anyway, with that said, hey, enjoyed as always. Folks, look forward to seeing each and every one of you at church this weekend. Hey, have a great weekend. And until next Friday night, and as always, Kelly, let's go to the house and go Bears.
2: All right, Tommy. I do want to mention this for the Guardian ad litem. 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For Tommy Morrison, Jenny Lowry, I'm Kelly Epperson. One more time, the final. It's Starmount 20, the Bears 16. We'll get them next week. We'll see you next week at home against East Wilkes. Go Bears. Good night.
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Caribbean. 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
0: Here's news for WSYD and WPAQ. In Virginia, a Colorado man has died and a woman suffered minor injuries after being struck by lightning in Cape Charles on Thursday afternoon. Officials said the two people were hit on the beach near Jefferson and Bay Avenues around 4 p.m. The man went into cardiac arrest and EMS were on the scene performing CPR before the man was taken to the hospital, where he later died. Motorists in Virginia will see more Virginia State Police on the highways today as part of Operation HITE, high-intensity traffic enforcement, throughout Southwest Virginia. This initiative is scheduled to coincide with the National Labor Day impaired driving prevention efforts. During the operation, Virginia State troopers will maintain a highly visible and proactive enforcement presence along interstates and primary highways across the region. Staffing levels will be increased to support focused traffic and criminal enforcement aimed at reducing crashes and enhancing overall highway safety. In North Carolina, two abducted children were recovered due to a multi-agency investigation across North Carolina. Authorities have identified Seth Zachary Talmadge, age 21, of South Carolina, as the suspect in the abduction. Investigators also learned that Talmadge was identified in the simultaneous abduction of an 11-year-old from China Grove, and he was believed to be driving south on Interstate 77. The North Carolina State Bureau of Investigation was contacted, along with the FBI and South Carolina State Highway Patrol. Ultimately, Talmadge and the two girls were located in Bullock County by local law enforcement. That's in Georgia. They have been reunited with their families. A Greenville teen was jailed in Harnett County after warrants say he made violent threats toward Campbell University, where he was a student. According to reports, 19-year-old Gabriel Charlot was arrested on Wednesday. Warrants say Charlot had obtained a shotgun, approximately 100 rounds of ammunition, and several explosive devices, including a Molotov cocktail. Reportedly, Charlot made threats to hurt and kill all people on the school grounds except himself. Campbell University says Charlot was a student and that no weapons were found on campus. He was charged with communicating a threat of mass violence on educational property. Governor Josh Stein reports that NCDMV wait times have decreased almost 90% from the summer of 2025. Digital tools are contributing to decreased

0: 8 times as implemented by SB 245, which Stein signed into law last year, authorizing the remote renewal of driver's licenses. More than 337,000 customers have completed services online without a trip to their DMV. Not only can these customers complete services at home at their convenience, but they also do not clog the queue at the DMV for customers who need to make a physical visit. Governor Stein has announced state investments of more than $1 billion aimed at boosting infrastructure and economic development in rural North Carolina communities, including project funding in Catawba and Caldwell counties. The funding includes economic development grants for building renovations in the city of Claremont and the city of Lenoir to support expanding manufacturing operations. Stein emphasized the impact of funding infrastructure and job growth in rural regions across the state. That's news for WSYD and WPAQ.
1: 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Looking at the weather forecast for your Granite City Gold weekend, a chance of showers and thunderstorms mainly late this afternoon. Partly sunny and a high near 84, a chance of rain at 30%. Overnight tonight, we have a 30% chance of showers or thunderstorms, a low around 65 degrees under partly cloudy skies. Sunday looks great, sunshine, and a high near 84. Currently at our studios on Springs Road, it is 68 degrees. That's 20 degrees Celsius.
0: In sports, Wyndham Clark made it through another bogey-free round at Belrive on Friday, posting a second straight 6-under 64 to build a one-shot lead over Gary Woodland going into the weekend at the BMW Championship. Woodland birdied his last two holes for a 65. Top-ranked Yannick Sinner withdrew from the U.S. Open on Friday, unable to recover from a right knee injury that has sidelined him since winning the Wimbledon title. Sinner has not played a match since beating Alexander Zverev last month to successfully defend his title at the All England Club, missing the Masters 1000 events in Canada and Cincinnati. Ty Gibbs will honor the late NASCAR driver Kyle Busch when he competes in an M&M's paint scheme for next month's Cup Series race at Bristol Motor Speedway. Busch's widow Samantha announced on social media that Gibbs would drive in the classic M&M's paint scheme on, quote, one of Kyle's favorite tracks. Busch drove in the number 18 M&M's car for 15 seasons with Joe Gibbs Racing. The Bristol race is September 19th. The Baltimore Ravens say they are aware of Rashad Bateman's June 6 arrest in Georgia over a domestic violence incident, and they have been in contact with their receiver. The Ravens have informed the NFL, and league spokesman Brian McCarthy says the case is under review of the personal conduct policy. According to TMZ, Bateman was arrested after smashing a window of the vehicle being driven by the mother of his child with the three-month-old inside. TMZ cited court documents that said the victim told authorities the incident happened around 6 a.m. on June 6. The team has had no further comment. ESPN reports that six-time NBA All-Star DeMar DeRozan has agreed to sign with the Denver Nuggets on a one-year, $3.9 million deal. DeRozan landed on the Nuggets after speaking to the Miami Heat, Washington Wizards, and New Orleans Pelicans during free agency. Reportedly, the Nuggets front office and coaches made a strong recruitment effort in recent weeks to secure DeRozan's commitment. American businessman Mark Stad has completed a deal to become the controlling owner and largest shareholder of the NBA's Minnesota Timberwolves and the WNBA's Minnesota Lynx by buying the majority of co-owner Mark Lohr's stake in the two franchises. The deal is reportedly valued at $4.5 billion. Lohr will retain a minority investment in the teams, while co-owner Alex Rodriguez has decided to increase his equity stake, although it's not clear exactly how large Rodriguez or Lohr's shares will be at this time. 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In a game heard on WSYD and WPAQ, the Mount Airy Granite Bears fell short in their season opener on the road, falling to the Starmount Rams 20-16. The Bears are at home next Friday night versus the East Wilkes Cardinals at Wallace Shelton Stadium. Elsewhere in your Friday night football rewind, it was Allegheny 45, North Surrey 30, High Brighton 34.

0: for East Wilts 16, North Davidson over West Stokes 44-16, Elkin shut out Surrey Central 8-0, Cherryville 41, North Stokes 6, Watauga 55, Ashe County 13. That's your A&A Insurance High School Football Friday Night Rewind. Yesterday's scores in the WNBA, the Sky 73, Valkyries 70, Lynx 94, Mystics 84, Tempo 82, Fire 79. NFL preseason, the Jets 17, the Steelers nothing, Panthers over the Jaguars 34-17, Packers 33, Broncos 13. Major League Baseball, Brewers 2, the Braves 1, Phillies 7, the Cardinals 6, Yankees 3, the Blue Jays 1, Red Sox 6, the Giants 4, Marlins 3, the Nationals 2, Orioles over the Rays 5-3, White Sox 6, the Mets 4, Astros 4, the A's nothing, Royals 5, the Tigers 2, Rangers over the Angels 2-1, Guardians 9, the Rockies 1, Diamondbacks 9, the Reds nothing, Padres 6, the Twins 2, Mariners 6, the Cubs 5, Dodgers 5, the Pirates 4. That's sports for WSYD and WPAQ.
1: The late and beloved President, Mr. Ronald Reagan, is said to have made this statement: "Each life is a book. Death is a page turned." 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When the time arrives for the transition of a loved one, Moody Funeral Service is there to assuage one's grief and bring comfort and understanding during this most difficult time. 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
0: Time is now 7:10. WSYD presents the Morning Obituaries as a public service. David Eugene Bennett, age 47, of Christiansburg, Virginia, passed away August 19th. He was a native of Akron, Ohio, born July 4th, 1979. He worked for the law office of John P. Fry in Roanoke, Virginia, as a financial debt collector. Among his survivors are his parents, Stephen Bennett and wife Tammy, of Mount Airy. A celebration of life service will be held on October 22nd at 11 a.m. at Moody Funeral Home in Mount Airy. Moody Funeral Home is respectfully serving the family. Funeral services for Mary Rachel Edmonds Ernest of Dobson in North Carolina will be today at 2 p.m. at Salem Fort Christian Church, with Brother Austin Cavanus officiating. Burial will follow in the church cemetery. Moody Davis Funeral Service in Dobson is serving the family. Mary Catherine Greer Elliott, age 71, of White Plains, formerly of West Jefferson, North Carolina, passed away August 18th. She was a native of Delaware, born February 20th, 1955. She'd retired from the child care industry after many years of service. Funeral services will be held today at White Plains Friends Meeting at 11 a.m. with Preacher Chris Newsom and Preacher Shad Newsom officiating. Interment will follow in the church cemetery. The family will receive friends at the church 1 hour prior to the service. Moody Funeral Home has been entrusted with the arrangements. Funeral services for Ninan May Pack Martin of Pulaski, Virginia, age 93, formerly of Galax, Virginia, will be held today at 2 p.m. at Galax Presbyterian Church. Burial will follow in the church cemetery. The family will receive friends today from 1 p.m. until time for the service at Galax Presbyterian Church. Annie Faye Edwards Tate, age 89, of Mount Airy, passed away August 16th. She was a native of Surrey County, born August 1st, 1937. A private memorial service will be held at a later date. No formal visitation is planned. Moody Funeral Home serves the family. Lucy Rebecca Becky Branch Tucker, age 82, of Fancy Gap, Virginia, passed away August 17th. She was born in Spruce Pine, North Carolina, June 5th, 1944. She worked as an office manager in the dental practice of her husband until her retirement. A celebration of life service for Mrs. Tucker will be held at a later date. Moody Funeral Home is respectfully serving the Tucker family. Funeral services for Thomas White, Jr. will be held today at 2 p.m. at Calvary Baptist Church in King, North Carolina. The family will receive Friends

from 1 p.m. until 2 p.m. prior to the service. Spencer Funeral Home serves that family. And memorial services for baby Tobias Dylan Williams will be held August 23rd, that's Sunday, at 1 p.m. at Spencer Funeral Home, North Main Street in Mount Airy. On behalf of the staff and management of WSYD, we extend our condolences to those who have lost loved ones at this time. Good morning. It's 7:13.

got a ride with a preacher man who asked, were you bound on such a cold, dark afternoon? As we drove on through the rain, as he listened, I explained, and he left me

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Now, some of y'all never been down south too much. I'm gonna tell you a little bit about this so that you understand what I'm talking about. Down there we have a plant that grows out in the woods and the fields. Looks something like a turnip green. Nearby call it poke salad. 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Used to know a girl lived down there and she'd go out in the evenings and pick her a mess of it. 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
2: Good morning and welcome to Sounds Like the 70s here on the WSYD. I'm Brack Llewellyn. Every episode of our program is dedicated to the memory of Todd Jessup, TJ the DJ, Mr. Saturday Morning here at Granite City Gold. And nobody loved 70s music more than he did. TJ, this one's for you. In this portion of the program, we're going to spin some mellow hits from the 1970s, the softer, more acoustic side of the decade. And we begin with Seals and Crofts. Jim Seals and Dash Crofts got together in the late 1950s, and after several incarnations in several bands, hit their stride in the early 70s as the duo we all came to know. They came out of the West Coast capital of mellow, Los Angeles, and took the music world by, well, by quiet storm. Here they are from 1973, Diamond Girl.

Stewart's laid-back 1976 hit, Year of the Cat, on this edition of Sounds Like the 70s, as we explore the mellower side of the decade. Perhaps no band defined mellow in the 70s more than the group Bread, fronted by singer, songwriter, and multi-instrumentalist David Gates. The band landed in the top 10 frequently, with hits like Sweet Surrender, Aubrey, and Diary. By the way, Bread's name doesn't really have any deep meaning. According to David Gates, they were trying to figure out a name for the group. Looking around them, they almost were called the telephone poles, apparently. And then a bread truck drove by, and they thought, bread. What has more universal appeal than bread?

Jim Croce's Time in a Bottle, released after his untimely death in 1973. This is Sounds Like the 70s on WSYD. Good Time Charlie's Got the Blues was sort of a one-off for folk singer and songwriter Danny O'Keefe, released in the summer of 1972. While O'Keefe's career went off in a different direction, the song itself had a long life. It was covered by a couple of dozen notable artists, including Willie Nelson, Elvis Presley, Mel Torme, and Leon Russell.

Ambrosia's laid-back hit from 1978, How Much I Feel, from their album Life Beyond L.A. Did you know that America's 1974 song, Lonely People, is an answer song? It was written by Dan Peek and his wife Catherine as an answer to the Beatles song from a few years earlier, Eleanor Rigby. Dan Peek said he wanted to tell a more optimistic story, an opportunity of hope for those lonely people.

Some songs from the mellower side of the decade on this edition of Sounds Like the 70s here on WSYD. Elton John stepped onto the international music stage in 1970, not with a power ballad, not with an anthem, but with a simple acoustic song of love, devotion, and giving. And in that moment, your song became everybody's song.

This is Sounds Like the 70s on WSYD. In 1977, Linda Ronstadt covered Roy Orbison's 1963 hit, Blue Bayou. She slowed the tempo a bit and brought a more exotic sound to the song, which would sell more than 1 million copies and become one of Ronstadt's signature songs.

Canadian singer-songwriter Gordon Lightfoot with a song that he said was inspired while he was thinking about his own divorce from his wife. Inspiration comes from different corners. Our look at the mellow 70s would be lacking if we did not include the brother and sister team that owned the genre in the decade, Karen and Richard Carpenter.

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1: Good morning. 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I'm Brack Llewellyn. In this hour of the program, the flip side of Hour 1. Hour 1 was all about the mellow 70s. In this hour, a little rock and roll 101. You know, the basics. Bass, drum, couple of guitars, maybe a keyboard if you've got one, and some good power vocals. And we start with these guys. You know, the 60s had John, Paul, George, and Ringo. The 70s had Gene, Paul, Peter, and Ace, collectively known as the shock rock band, highly theatrical, Kiss. This is Sounds Like the 70s on WSYD. Hold on.

handful of years, but they burned super hot, selling more than 20 million records worldwide and playing in more than 700 arenas and festival concerts. This is Sounds Like the 70s on WSYD, some rock and roll 101 on this Saturday morning. Still to come, The Cars, Every Mother's Nightmare, Alice Cooper, Blue Oyster Cult, and Bruce Springsteen. Stay close.

little rock and roll 101 in this edition of Sounds Like the 70s here on WSYD. You know, in the pantheon of rock bands of the 70s, The Who stands at or near the top on just about everybody's list. If further proof is needed, we give you Baba O'Riley from 1971.

Boston with their first big hit from 1976 and More Than a Feeling. And you can't have 70s rock and roll without Aerosmith, Dream On. John Anderson of Yes wrote the song Roundabout in the band's van as they were traveling from the cities of Aberdeen to Glasgow and traversed many roundabouts on the way. Roundabouts are the British version of intersections. So nothing really mystical about this song, just waiting for the right of way.

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And every guitarist in every garage band learned that opening riff in the 70s. 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

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I can't think of a better way to wrap up our Rock and Roll 101 segment today than with this true classic from Queen.

And that's a wrap for this edition of Sounds Like the 70s here on Granite City Gold. I'm Brack Llewellyn. Thank you for listening. Enjoy your Saturday. Stick around for a bonus hour of uninterrupted 70s following this program, and we'll see you next time when it sounds like the 70s.

Good morning, Granite City Gold. Hey, I want to tell you about the Summer's End Revival at Little Mountain Baptist Church. That is August 23rd, starts tomorrow through the 28th. Evangelist Barry Wall will be preaching and Pastor Bill Watson. Services are Sunday, August 23rd, 11 a.m. and 6 p.m. And then throughout the week, Monday through Friday at 7:30 p.m., special Friday morning service at 10. Preachers called from the floor. There will be a meal afterwards. Special singing throughout the week. Each night, you'll hear from groups like the Little Mountain Singers, Frankie Forrest, Joyful Sounds, Tucker Harmony, the Lawsons, Harrison Ridge, and Preacher Bill's Daughters. Everyone invited to the Summer's End Revival, August 23rd through the 28th.

at Little Mountain Baptist Church. Evangelist Barry Wall, and the pastor there is Brother Bill Watson.

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1: 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This is Tommy Morrison with this week's Mount Airy Football Update. It's the home opener. The Bears will host the Cardinals of East Wilkes High School, and you can hear it all live right here over AM 1300, Granite City Gold, WSYD, FM 105.1, AM 740, WPAQ, FM 106.7. 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

0: This is FM 105.1 WSYD, Mount Airy, North Carolina. 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It's more than a tradition. It's a legacy. 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Attorney Frederick G. Johnson, a proud UNC School of Law graduate, carries that Tar Heel spirit right here in Mount Airy, practicing alongside his son, Richard. 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
2: 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This is Tommy Morrison with this week's Mountaire Football Update. 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
2: Hall, hesitation at first. 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Hall, 5, Hall to the end zone. 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

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It's an old Memphis song. 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

The continent of Atlantis was an island which lay before the Great Flood in the area we now call the Atlantic Ocean. So great an area of land that from her western shores those beautiful sailors journeyed to the south and the North Americas with ease in their ships with painted sails. To the east, Africa.

was her neighbor, across a short strait of sea miles. 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The antediluvian kings colonized the world. All the gods who play in the mythological dramas, in all legends from all lands, were from fair Atlantis. Knowing her fate, Atlantis sent out ships to all corners of the earth. On board were the 12. 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And as the elders of our time choose to remain blind, let us rejoice and let us sing and dance and ring in the new. Hail Atlantis!

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dead-end streets, and every time I thought I'd got it made, it seemed the taste was not so sweet. So I turned myself to face me. I've never caught a glimpse of how the others must see the faker. I'm much too fast to take that test.

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